0: before you go, there's something I want you to have.
1: Oh, it's beautiful. But wait a minute, isn't this...
0: Yeah, yes it is.
1: But I thought the old lady dropped it into the ocean in the air.
0: Well, baby, I went down and got it for you.
1: Aw, you shouldn't have.

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1: 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I hate you, I hate you, I hate you, but I was just kidding myself. Our every moment.

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0: Ray Garvey, take this heart. Krone Hit, wir sind die Meistermusik.
2: I told her everything, kept no secret. She saw my strengths, told her my weakness. We were invisible.

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1: Moi, Holly Humberstone. To love somebody. To love somebody. To love somebody. Krone Hit. Wir